0: 60s, our mission to bring back some classic tunes from this bygone era. Begin to transport now.
1: Oldies are the best by Radio Osijek.

Though this season of her life had been cold, lonely, and tough, though she slipped back into a darkness she had hoped by now to have overcome, she had learned a beautiful lesson as she kissed her girls goodbye and thanked them for getting her out the house. That maybe...

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2: Runway, da, pred sam kraj inozemne top liste zajednički house pop single koji izvode američka pop ikona Lady Gaga i reperica Doechii na broju 2 ovo tjedne inozemne top liste. Hate all you want, but I'm dangerous. You gon' burn your tongue on this tea. Might show up late, might be on time. Just wait, I'm coming.